This Memorial Day weekend, we remember those who gave everything for our freedom. We celebrate a military legacy that began right here in Minnesota more than a century ago. The Minnesota National Guards, 34th Infantry Division, the legendary Red Bulls. The Red Bull patch has been worn by Minnesota soldiers for more than 100 years and represents one of the most decorated combat divisions in the history of the United States Army. From the battlefields of World War II, where the Red Bulls spent more time in combat than any other American division, to the

0: welcome them back. The pride, gratitude, and respect shown that day reminded us that supporting our troops doesn't end when they come home. 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In 2006, the Ride for the Troops was born. 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
4: Lows dip down to about 45 tonight under mainly clear skies. Winds out of the southwest around 5 miles per hour. High temperatures reach up to 77 tomorrow. Ample sunshine expected. Lows level off around 51 tomorrow night. Partly cloudy skies. And that's your forecast. I'm weatherology meteorologist Paul Frombly. Get the latest weather updates online at MinnesotaDailyWeather.com. Currently 55.
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6: Minnesota.

This Memorial Day weekend, we remember those who gave everything for our freedom. We celebrate a military legacy that began right here in Minnesota more than a century ago. The Minnesota National Guards, 34th Infantry Division, the legendary Red Bulls. The Red Bull patch has been worn by Minnesota soldiers for more than 100 years and represents one of the most decorated combat divisions in the history of the United States Army. From the battlefields of World War II, where the Red Bulls spent more time in combat than any other American division, to the deserts of Iraq and Afghanistan. Generations of Minnesota soldiers have answered the call. And many of those soldiers came from right here in northern Minnesota. Hunters, loggers, farmers, mechanics, teachers, neighbors. Men and women raised with a strong work ethic, respect for others, love of country, and a willingness to serve something bigger than themselves. When our Red Bulls returned home from one of the longest deployments of Operation Iraqi Freedom, communities across Minnesota stood shoulder to shoulder to welcome them back. The pride, gratitude, and respect shown that day reminded us that supporting our troops doesn't end when they come home. That moment inspired something special. In 2006, the Ride for the Troops was born. For 20 years, riders have gathered to honor those who serve, support our veterans, and remember those who never made it home. This year, we proudly celebrate the 20th annual Ride for the Troops, Sunday, June 7th, and a weekend celebration starting June 5th. 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Because here in northern Minnesota, we don't forget our heroes. We don't forget their service. We don't forget their sacrifice. We ride for them. The 20th annual Ride for the Troops, Sunday, June 7th. For ride details, registration, and event information, visit RideForTheTroops.com. Honor, remember, ride.

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7: Lows dip down to about 45 tonight under mainly clear skies. Winds out of the southwest around 5 miles per hour. High temperatures reach up to 77 tomorrow. Ample sunshine expected. Lows level off around 51 tomorrow night. Partly cloudy skies. And that's your forecast. I'm weatherology meteorologist Paul Frombly. Get the latest weather updates online at MinnesotaDailyWeather.com. Currently 55.

This Memorial Day weekend, we remember those who gave everything for our freedom. We celebrate a military legacy that began right here in Minnesota more than a century ago. The Minnesota National Guard's 34th Infantry Division, the legendary Red Bulls. The Red Bull patch has been worn by Minnesota soldiers for more than 100 years and represents one of the most decorated combat divisions in the history of the United States Army. From the battlefields of World War II, where the Red Bulls spent more time in combat than any other American division, to the deserts of Iraq and Afghanistan. Generations of Minnesota soldiers have answered the call. And many of those soldiers came from right here in northern Minnesota. Hunters, loggers, farmers, mechanics, teachers, neighbors. Men and women raised with a strong work ethic, respect for others, love of country, and a willingness to serve something bigger than themselves. When our Red Bulls returned home from one of the longest deployments of Operation Iraqi Freedom, communities across Minnesota stood shoulder to shoulder to welcome them back. The pride, gratitude, and respect shown that day reminded us that supporting our troops doesn't end when they come home. That moment inspired something special. In 2006, the Ride for the Troops was born. For 20 years, riders have gathered to honor those who serve, support our veterans, and remember those who never made it home. This year, we proudly celebrate the 20th annual Ride for the Troops, Sunday, June 7th, and a weekend celebration starting June 5th. 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Because here in northern Minnesota, we don't forget our heroes. We don't forget their service. 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We ride for them. The 20th annual Ride for the Troops, Sunday, June 7th. 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Honor, remember, ride.

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8: Mainly clear skies tonight with a low of 45. Southwesterly winds around 5 miles per hour. 77 tomorrow. Tomorrow night, lows around 51. Dry with temps well above average Monday and Tuesday, and highs from the mid-80s to the upper 80s. That's your forecast. I'm weatherology meteorologist Paul Frombly. Get the latest weather updates online at minnesotadailyweather.com. Currently 56.
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11: Minnesota.

This Memorial Day weekend, we remember those who gave everything for our freedom. We celebrate a military legacy that began right here in Minnesota more than a century ago. The Minnesota National Guards, 34th Infantry Division, the legendary Red Bulls. The Red Bull patch has been worn by Minnesota soldiers for more than 100 years and represents one of the most decorated combat divisions in the history of the United States Army. From the battlefields of World War II, where the Red Bulls spent more time in combat than any other American division, to the deserts of Iraq and Afghanistan. Generations of Minnesota soldiers have answered the call. And many of those soldiers came from right here in northern Minnesota. Hunters, loggers, farmers, mechanics, teachers, neighbors. Men and women raised with a strong work ethic, respect for others, love of country, and a willingness to serve something bigger than themselves. When our Red Bulls returned home from one of the longest deployments of Operation Iraqi Freedom, communities across Minnesota stood shoulder to shoulder to welcome them back. The pride, gratitude, and respect shown that day reminded us that supporting our troops doesn't end when they come home. That moment inspired something special. In 2006, the Ride for the Troops was born. For 20 years, riders have gathered to honor those who serve, support our veterans, and remember those who never made it home. This year, we proudly celebrate the 20th annual Ride for the Troops, Sunday, June 7th, and a weekend celebration starting June 5th. 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Because here in northern Minnesota, we don't forget our heroes. We don't forget their service. We don't forget their sacrifice. We ride for them. The 20th annual Ride for the Troops, Sunday, June 7th. For ride details, registration, and event information, visit ridefortheTroops.com. Honor, remember, ride.

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I guess she needed more to hold than just a telephone. Papa called mama each and every night just to ask her how she was and if his kids were all right. 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

caps rolling over, laid back in a thrift store beach chair, dropping limes in a Corona. But she looks back, yeah, she throws me a kiss like, honey, I sure want you. And it's 103 between her and me, and only 92 in Daytona. And

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3: Mainly clear skies tonight with a low of 45. Southwesterly winds around 5 miles per hour. 77 tomorrow. Tomorrow night, lows around 51. Dry with temps well above average Monday and Tuesday, and highs from the mid-80s to the upper 80s. That's your forecast. I'm weatherology meteorologist Paul Trombley. Get the latest weather updates online at minnesotadailyweather.com. Currently 56.

This Memorial Day weekend, we remember those who gave everything for our freedom. We celebrate a military legacy that began right here in Minnesota more than a century ago. The Minnesota National Guards, 34th Infantry Division, the legendary Red Bulls. The Red Bull patch has been worn by Minnesota soldiers for more than 100 years and represents one of the most decorated combat divisions in the history of the United States Army. From the battlefields of World War II, where the Red Bulls spent more time in combat than any other American division, to the deserts of Iraq and Afghanistan. Generations of Minnesota soldiers have answered the call. And many of those soldiers came from right here in northern Minnesota. Hunters, loggers, farmers, mechanics, teachers, neighbors. Men and women raised with a strong work ethic, respect for others, love of country, and a willingness to serve something bigger than themselves. When our Red Bulls returned home from one of the longest deployments of Operation Iraqi Freedom, communities across Minnesota stood shoulder to shoulder to welcome them back. The pride, gratitude, and respect shown that day reminded us that supporting our troops doesn't end when they come home. That moment inspired something special. In 2006, the Ride for the Troops was born. 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This year, we proudly celebrate the 20th annual Ride for the Troops, Sunday, June 7th, and a weekend celebration starting June 5th. 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Because here in northern Minnesota, we don't forget our heroes. We don't forget their service. We don't forget their sacrifice. We ride for them. The 20th annual Ride for the Troops, Sunday, June 7th. For ride details, registration, and event information, visit ridefortheTroops.com. Honor, remember, ride.

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11: Mainly clear skies tonight with a low of 45. Southwesterly winds around 5 miles per hour. 77 tomorrow. Tomorrow night, lows around 51. Dry with temps well above average Monday and Tuesday, and highs from the mid-80s to the upper 80s. That's your forecast. I'm weatherology meteorologist Paul Frombly. Get the latest weather updates online at minnesotadailyweather.com. Currently 53.

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0: Kicking Up Country 2026, June 10th through the 13th in Carlston, Minnesota. An All-American original is on his way to Kicking Up Country 2026. Aaron Lewis, the man behind Country Boy.
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0: Am I the only one? And Outside. 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
9: Mainly clear skies tonight with a low of 45. Southwesterly winds around 5 miles per hour. 77 tomorrow. Tomorrow night, lows around 51. Dry with temps well above average Monday and Tuesday, and highs from the mid-80s to the upper 80s. That's your forecast. I'm weatherology meteorologist Paul Trombley. Get the latest weather updates online at MinnesotaDailyWeather.com. 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
5: Mainly clear skies tonight with a low of 45. Southwesterly winds around 5 miles per hour. 77 tomorrow. Tomorrow night, lows around 51. Dry with temps well above average Monday and Tuesday, and highs from the mid-80s to the upper 80s. That's your forecast. I'm weatherology meteorologist Paul Frombly. Get the latest weather updates online at minnesotadailyweather.com. Right now, it's 49 degrees.

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0: Hey, it's Rick. 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
7: Mainly clear skies tonight with a low of 45. Southwesterly winds around 5 miles per hour. 77 tomorrow. Tomorrow night, lows around 51. Dry with temps well above average Monday and Tuesday, and highs from the mid-80s to the upper 80s. That's your forecast. I'm weatherology meteorologist Paul Trombley. Get the latest weather updates online at MinnesotaDailyWeather.com. Right now, it's 49 degrees.

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7: Mainly clear skies tonight with a low of 45. Southwesterly winds around 5 miles per hour. 77 tomorrow. Tomorrow night, lows around 51. Dry with temps well above average Monday and Tuesday, and highs from the mid 80s to the upper 80s. That's your forecast. I'm weatherology meteorologist Paul Trombley. Get the latest weather updates online at MinnesotaDailyWeather.com. Right now, it's 45 degrees.

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11: Mainly clear skies tonight with a low of 45. Southwesterly winds around 5 miles per hour. 77 tomorrow. Tomorrow night, lows around 51. Dry with temps well above average Monday and Tuesday, and highs from the mid-80s to the upper 80s. That's your forecast. I'm weatherology meteorologist Paul Trombley. Get the latest weather updates online at MinnesotaDailyWeather.com. Right now, it's 45.

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3: Country weather. 44 overnight under mainly clear skies, southerly winds around 5 miles per hour. Mainly sunny again Sunday, high of 77. Sunday night, 51. Daytime highs approaching 85 Monday under mainly sunny skies, 88 Tuesday. And that's your forecast. I'm weatherology meteorologist Paul Frombly. Get the latest weather updates online at MinnesotaDailyWeather.com. Right now, it's 44 degrees.

0: Yeah. My last single Saturday night.
1: Hey, it's Granger. I had the chance to sit down with Steven Rinella. You remember that guy? The host from Meat Eater, the wildly popular Netflix hunting show, and Hunting History on the History Channel. We had such a great conversation on the Granger Smith podcast.
2: Well, what's a hunt? One hunt that just, you've had so many. You look back in your life, is there one that just pops out and knocked your socks off?
3: 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I've been real fortunate. Like in Alaska, you can't hunt sheep without a guide unless you have a relative that lives there. My brother's been in Alaska for 25 years or something. Periodically, I'll be able to go sheep hunting and we just go. I can just go with him, you know. And man, that's like, it's the epitome of mountain hunting. Another favorite for me would be like hunting mule deer during the rut in late November is just a blast.
1: 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He's a really, really good storyteller. 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

0: 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It's Ann Hudson.
1: This is wild. Ella Langley opened up about how she was homeschooled and had an insane eye surgery. Like, I can't even believe this.
2: I had a bunch of eye surgeries when I was young. Yeah, sometimes I'd just be a little cross-eyed. But then I had some surgeries, and then the teacher's like, she just is not paying attention in here. So, homeschooled until 6th grade, and then 7th grade, went back to the same high school my dad went to, graduated with 32 kids. And it's kind of brutal, honestly. Like, they have to take your eyeballs out.
3: You're lying.
2: I swear, dude.
3: Oh, my God.
2: You gotta get in there. It's crazy.
1: Take your eyeballs out? I've never even heard of that. Hopefully she's joking. I don't know. I gotta do some Googling on that. People are still talking about Lainey Wilson's wedding to her fiance, Duck Hodges, and she squeezed it in between Stagecoach and ACM Awards, and people just still confused why she hasn't gone on a honeymoon yet, but have no fear. I'm sure she's planning it. Maybe this weekend. Wink, wink. I don't know. I'll keep you posted.
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17: Country weather. 44 overnight under mainly clear skies. Southerly winds around 5 miles per hour. Mainly sunny again Sunday. High of 77. Sunday night, 51. Daytime highs approaching 85 Monday under mainly sunny skies. 88 Tuesday.
3: And that's your forecast. I'm weatherology meteorologist Paul Frombly. Get the latest weather updates online at MinnesotaDailyWeather.com. Right now, it's 44 degrees.

0: up that you push through.
1: Mm-hmm. Can I give you a little, if you order a kid's meal at Chewy's,
0: okay,
1: you can get a push pop, just so you know.
0: You can.
1: Yeah.
0: All right, let's get a phone call here. 866-607-8383.
2: Hey, to answer your call about the ice cream truck, you know it has to be the bomb pop. Got to get the bomb pop or the push-up. Those were the best. Bring back a lot of memories. Thanks, buddy.
0: Okay, he's throwing in push-up there.
1: Yeah.
0: Bomb pop, it's iconic. I don't think I ever got that, though.
1: I didn't either. What was it? Cherry? I don't know what the white would be. Maybe pina colada or something. I don't know.
0: It's very American. It's a good answer, though. 866-607-8383.
3: Yeah, well, the number one thing that I always ran to was for the SpongeBob gumball ice cream. I always had to make sure it had the gumball.
0: I think that's a newer flavor.
1: It also tells you what age you were.
0: Yeah. They didn't have that. But I do know about the SpongeBob ice cream because they have it at certain gas stations. And my kids, especially my four-year-old, he sees that SpongeBob and he wants to get that ridiculous ice cream. 866-607-8383.
4: 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Just call and leave a message at 866-607-8383. Come be a part of After Midnight with Granger Smith.
0: Hey, y'all, it's Granger Smith. 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
10: Big country weather. 44 overnight under mainly clear skies. Southerly winds around 5 miles per hour. Mainly sunny again Sunday, high of 77. Sunday night, 51. Daytime highs approaching 85 Monday under mainly sunny skies. 88 Tuesday. And that's your forecast. I'm weatherology meteorologist Paul Frombly. Get the latest weather updates online at MinnesotaDailyWeather.com. Currently 46.

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1: I'm Earl Dibbles Jr. I'm a country boy. I'm an honest boy, too, and crime don't pay. I got a story to prove it. See, this one fella's been arrested after dressing up like his girlfriend in order to take an exam for her. His girl had already failed a test twice, so he thought he'd give it a shot. Yeah, but that fella didn't fool nobody. See, them officials started to suspect something was up when his face didn't match the picture on the application form. Both of them is now facing multiple charges while police launch an investigation. Putting on a dress, hey, that's where I draw the line. He's dumb.
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8: Country weather. 44 overnight under mainly clear skies, southerly winds around 5 miles per hour. Mainly sunny again Sunday, high of 77. Sunday night, 51. Daytime highs approaching 85 Monday under mainly sunny skies, 88 Tuesday. And that's your forecast. I'm weatherology meteorologist Paul Frombly. Get the latest weather updates online at MinnesotaDailyWeather.com. Currently 46.

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1: Tonight is bottoms up. Throw it on down. Rap is quite a little country town.
0: And this is After Midnight Music.
2: 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Thanks for hanging out here on After Midnight with Granger Smith.

We've got some history to run over. Ever seen a pic or actually been over the Brooklyn Bridge? Well, did you know it's over 100 years old now? I'll tell you more. That plus other things that went down on this day in history in two songs.

0: talking about history, and he's even got the diploma to prove it. It's time for This Day in History on After Midnight with Granger Smith.
1: On this day, May the 24th, 1738, John Wesley became a follower of Christ, launching the Methodist movement. 1844, the first telegraph was sent. 1883, the Brooklyn Bridge opened. 1935, the first night Major League Baseball game was played. That was Reds versus Phillies, and Reds won 2-1. 2005, Carrie Underwood won American Idol. Some famous birthdays include folk singer Bob Dylan, country singer Roseanne Cash, actor John C. Reilly, rapper G-Eazy, Elvis's wife Priscilla Presley, actor Tommy Chong, and NBA star Tracy McGrady. Those are just a few things that went down on this day in history.
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7: Lows around 43 with fog in spots early overnight under mainly clear skies, southerly winds around 5 miles per hour. Lots of sunshine again Sunday, daytime highs approaching 77, lows around 51 Sunday night, mainly clear. That's your forecast. I'm weatherology meteorologist Paul Trombley. Get the latest weather updates online at MinnesotaDailyWeather.com. Right now, 47.

0: 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It's Ann Hudson.
1: Well, this is so freaky. I love the band Red Clay Strays, and they opened up about almost dying on their way to the ACMs, like legit.
2: Part of our engine cowling flew off during takeoff.
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1: My biggest fear, scariest thing ever. Oh my gosh, glad they're good. Oh, this is cool. Have you ever been to the Nashville Palace? It's one of Nashville's iconic venues, and they've announced that they're going to recognize none other than Randy Travis on June 3rd. You know, he's celebrating the 40th anniversary of his debut album called Storms of Life, and they said to honor him, they're going to rename one of their front rooms after Randy Travis himself. I love that.
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19: Lows around 43 with fog in spots early overnight under mainly clear skies. Southerly winds around 5 miles per hour. Lots of sunshine again Sunday. Daytime highs approaching 77. Lows around 51 Sunday night, mainly clear. That's your forecast. I'm weatherology meteorologist Paul Trombley. Get the latest weather updates online at MinnesotaDailyWeather.com. Right now, 47.
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3: She was storming through the house that day, and I could tell she was leaving. And I thought, oh, she'll be back, till she turned around and pointed at the wall and

So what do you think would be your last meal? If you got to choose your last meal, say you're on death row, you're talking to the warden, and he gives you this option. What is your last meal? 866-607-8383.

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1: I'm Earl Dibbles Jr. I'm a country boy. I'm an honest boy, too, and crime don't pay. I got a story to prove it. A motorcyclist has now disappeared after shaking cops by running into the Kalamazoo River in Michigan yesterday. An officer tried to pull the driver over for a license plate violation, but the guy wouldn't stop. However, the bike had a mechanical problem, so the cop was able to catch up. That's when the motorcyclist just went ahead and ditched that bike and runned away. Body cam video shows a man hopping a fence and then running into the water. They lost sight of him. Rescue boats were brought in, but he still ain't been found. Sounds like that's a dumb getaway plan to me.
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11: Lows dip down to about 43, fog in spots. Overnight, under mainly clear skies, winds out of the south, around 5 miles per hour. Mainly sunny skies, with fog early Sunday, daytime highs approaching 77. Lows dip down to about 52, Sunday night, mainly clear skies. And that's your forecast. I'm weatherology meteorologist Paul Frombley. Get the latest weather updates online at MinnesotaDailyWeather.com. Currently 47.

0: Hey, it's Granger. I had the chance to sit down with Steven Rinella. You remember that guy? The host from Meat Eater, the wildly popular Netflix hunting show, and Hunting History on the History Channel. We had such a great conversation on the Granger Smith podcast.
1: Well, what's a hunt? One hunt that just, you've had so many. You look back in your life, is there one that just pops out and knocked your socks off?
2: 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I've been real fortunate. Like in Alaska, you can't hunt sheep without a guide unless you have a relative that lives there. My brother's been in Alaska for 25 years or something. Periodically, I'll be able to go sheep hunting and we just go. I can just go with him, you know. And man, that's like, it's the epitome of mountain hunting. Another favorite for me would be like hunting mule deer during the rut in late November is just a blast.
0: Such a great talk with Steven. He's a really, really good storyteller. 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

0: To it. How about we get the day going with some good news? I just happen to have some I'll share with you in two songs.
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0: All right, check out this good news story. In the middle of one of the busiest cities, a tiny American woodcock has become New York City's most beloved new celebrity. What? A new little bird has been spotted at Bryant Park doing its signature bobbing dance, and New Yorkers have been showing up in droves, pulling up chairs, grabbing binoculars just to watch. People are even striking up friendships with total strangers while gathering around this little guy. In a city that rarely slows down, one quirky bird has somehow managed to do exactly that. And that is good news.
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0: We promised a first-class country music cruise and the first sailing delivered. 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
6: Lows dip down to about 43, fog in spots. Overnight, under mainly clear skies, winds out of the south, around 5 miles per hour. Mainly sunny skies, with fog early Sunday, daytime highs approaching 77. Lows dip down to about 52, Sunday night, mainly clear skies. And that's your forecast. I'm weatherology meteorologist Paul Frombly. Get the latest weather updates online at MinnesotaDailyWeather.com. Currently, it's 46 degrees.

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0: 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It's Ann Hudson.
1: This is wild. Ella Langley opened up about how she was homeschooled and had an insane eye surgery. Like, I can't even believe this.
2: I had a bunch of eye surgeries when I was young. Yeah, sometimes I'd just be a little cross-eyed. But then I had some surgeries, and then the teacher's like, she just is not paying attention in here. So, homeschooled until sixth grade, and then seventh grade, went back to the same high school my dad went to, graduated with 32 kids. And it's kind of brutal, honestly. Like, they have to take your eyeballs out.
3: You're lying.
2: I swear, dude.
3: My God.
2: You gotta get in there. It's crazy.
1: Take your eyeballs out? I've never even heard of that. Hopefully she's joking. I don't know. I gotta do some Googling on that. People are still talking about Lainey Wilson doing a surprise wedding to her fiance, Duck Hodges. And she squeezed it in between Stagecoach and ACM Awards. And people just still confused why she hasn't gone on a honeymoon yet. But have no fear. I'm sure she's planning it. Maybe this weekend. Wink, wink. I don't know. I'll keep you posted.
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15: Lows dip down to about 43, fog in spots. Overnight, under mainly clear skies, winds out of the south, around 5 miles per hour. mainly sunny skies with fog early Sunday. Daytime highs approaching 77. Lows dip down to about 52. Sunday night, mainly clear skies. And that's your forecast. I'm weatherology meteorologist Paul Frombly. Get the latest weather updates online at MinnesotaDailyWeather.com. Currently, it's 46 degrees.

mainly clear skies develop with fog in spots early today, with daytime highs approaching 77. Southwesterly winds 5 to 10 miles per hour. Lows dip down to about 52. Tonight, mainly clear. A mix of clouds and sun tomorrow, high of 86. And that's your forecast. I'm weatherology meteorologist Paul Frombly. Get the latest weather updates online at MinnesotaDailyWeather.com. Right now, 47.

0: 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It's Ann Hudson.
1: Well, this is so freaky. I love the band Red Clay Strays, and they opened up about almost dying on their way to the ACMs, like legit.
2: Part of our engine cowling flew off during takeoff.
1: Yeah. Oh, you're being serious?
3: Yeah. We had a circle mobile for about 2 hours to lose enough fuel to land again.
1: My biggest fear, scariest thing ever. Oh my gosh, glad they're good. Oh, this is cool. Have you ever been to the Nashville Palace? It's one of Nashville's iconic venues, and they've announced that they're going to recognize none other than Randy Travis on June 3rd. You know, he's celebrating the 40th anniversary of his debut album called Storms of Life, and they said to honor him, they're going to rename one of their front rooms after Randy Travis himself. I love that.
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10: Big country weather.
11: Mainly clear skies develop with fog in spots early today, with daytime highs approaching 77. Southwesterly winds 5 to 10 miles per hour. Lows dip down to about 52. Tonight, mainly clear. A mix of clouds and sun tomorrow, high of 86. And that's your forecast. I'm weatherology meteorologist Paul Frombly. Get the latest weather updates online at MinnesotaDailyWeather.com. Right now, 47.

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10: Mainly clear skies develop, with fog in spots early today. With daytime highs approaching 77. Southwesterly winds, 5 to 10 miles per hour. Lows dip down to about 52. Tonight, mainly clear. A mix of clouds and sun. Tomorrow, high of 86. And that's your forecast. I'm weatherology meteorologist Paul Frombly. Get the latest weather updates online at MinnesotaDailyWeather.com. Right now, 48.

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4: Mainly clear skies develop with fog in spots early today, with daytime highs approaching 77. Southwesterly winds 5 to 10 miles per hour. Lows dip down to about 52. Tonight, mainly clear. A mix of clouds and sun tomorrow, high of 86. And that's your forecast. I'm weatherology meteorologist Paul Frombly. Get the latest weather updates online at MinnesotaDailyWeather.com. Right now, 48.

0: News. I'm Roger Stern. Secret Service agent shot and killed a man outside a White House checkpoint who they say opened fire on the building. The White House going into lockdown.
1: That lockdown has lifted, of course, a lot of questions as to, you know, what exactly happened and the motive behind all of this and whether or not this was planned out, what exactly took place.
0: Fox's Alex Hogan, the gunfire hit a bystander, critically injuring him. President Trump says an agreement with Iran is largely negotiated.
2: The proposed framework would reportedly reopen the Strait of Hormuz and ease restrictions on Iranian ports and frozen assets. It would also extend the current ceasefire for at least 60 days.
0: Fox's Jan Lee Painter, no confirmation from Iran, and President Trump has previously predicted progress, which did not pan out. America's listening to Fox News.
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4: Mainly clear skies develop with fog in spots early today, with daytime highs approaching 77. Southwesterly winds 5 to 10 miles per hour.
5: Highs around 86. Tomorrow, a mix of clouds and sun. Dry with temperatures well above average Tuesday and Wednesday, and highs in the upper 80s. And that's your forecast. I'm weatherology meteorologist Kara Foster. Get the latest weather updates online at minnesotadailyweather.com. Currently, it's 48 degrees.
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13: Welcome back, and thanks for joining us again on our musical journey through time. That is Kyle Petty's Back Then Again Country Countdown. Riding shotgun with the NASCAR legend, we're Charlie and Debbie. Now, you've talked about the fact that your dad has met every president since Nixon. Do you remember the occasion that the king met Obama?
14: Yes. So we were up there for a NASCAR day. We went to the White House for a NASCAR event in the Rose Garden there, and they were speaking, and President Obama was speaking, and they were honoring different guys in NASCAR, and we were able to bring a number of kids that had gone to camp because they were recognizing Victory Junction and its contribution to NASCAR and their philanthropic arena. So we had this little girl with us, and she's cute as a button. She talks a little loud because she's a little bit of hearing impaired. So we go and we're there and we go through the process, and we're all in the White House and we're waiting or all in the area there. And then we come out and we sit down, and she's sitting on the front row and her parents are sitting behind her. It's all the campers. And then a lot of the drivers are sitting on the other side on the front row, and President Obama comes out, and my dad met him before they came out, so all the dignitaries had been inside. But so they come out, and my dad's sitting there, and we're all sitting behind the campers because they're with us. And he starts talking, and President Obama starts talking about NASCAR and its impact on America and all this stuff. And then he gets to a place, and he's probably talked 5 or 10 minutes. I don't know. It's not going to be a long program anyhow. And he gets to a point and he pauses the way he pauses in his speech pattern. And this little girl turns around and looks at her mama right behind her. And she said, "Is he done yet?" And President Obama started laughing. He said, "I think I'm done." He said, "Yes, I am." He said, "Thank everybody for coming." And we had photos and all that. But she just shut it down, man. She just shut. So
8: adorable.
14: That was the time my dad and all of us got an opportunity.
11: Where was she all those Sunday mornings in church when I was growing up? Holding steady for a second week and on its way to an eventual top two peak. This is Randy Houser and Boots On, kicking things off for us. Number 20 on Kyle Petty's Back Then Again Country Countdown with Charlie and Debbie.

0: written by Kelly Pickler and Taylor Swift, who, by the way, sings backup. That's Best Days of Your Life, number 19 this week in 2009 on Kyle Petty's Back Then Again Country Countdown, brought to you this week by John Deere. 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
1: I think I can speak for Debbie and probably you too on this. The best day, or in your case, days of our lives, were the days when our children were born. I can remember when our son was little and a huge, huge Transformers fan. Sitting in the movie theater of that first movie, he was chomping on popcorn, wide-eyed, and announced to me, "Dad, this is the best day of my life." He was six.
0: Yeah.
1: Little kids always have great answers to this. What would your boys say if we asked them what, to this point, is the best day of their life?
2: So Devant would say whatever Cotton said before him, because that's the way we kind of go down the list. It's Overton first, then Cotton, and we'll ask him. And I say that because we do a thing every night at dinner. I don't know what they would say is the best, because they've told me so many times when they got a motorcycle, best day of my life.

0: school today or something like that. So they every day, but we do that every day to make them think about what they're thankful for that day and what's been a blessing.
1: Number 18.
2: Falling one from their peak at 17 is the Lost Trailers. And how about you don't? Number 18 this week in 2009 on Kyle Petty's Back Then Again Country Countdown with Charlie and Debbie.

0: Lost Trailers would be nominated for ACM Group of the Year. The second single from their Holler Back album drops one from 17 this week in 2009. How About You Don't? Number 18.
1: We've reached turn one this week, and on the other side, a peppy piece of commercial fluff from Darius Rucker. That's Kyle Petty, Back Then Again Country Countdown rolls on.
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5: Mainly clear skies today with daytime highs approaching 77. Southwesterly winds 5 to 10 miles per hour. Lows level off around 52 tonight. Highs around 86. Tomorrow, a mix of clouds and sun. Dry with temperatures well above average Tuesday and Wednesday and highs in the upper 80s. And that's your forecast. I'm weatherology meteorologist Kara Foster. Get the latest weather updates online at minnesotadailyweather.com. Currently, it's 48 degrees.
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0: Engine 145 reviewer Carly Justice gave that one a thumbs down rating, saying that the song is, and I'm quoting now, a peppy piece of commercial fluff. Of course, Darius Rucker's third country single would go on to be his third straight number one, and he would go on to be named Best New Artist and Male Vocalist of the Year by the CMA. This week in 2009, All Right rises from 21 to 17 on Kyle Petty's Back Then Again Country Countdown with Charlie and Debbie.
1: In 2009, Bitcoin Network was launched, creating the world's first decentralized digital currency. Now, we don't get or understand anything about Bitcoin at all. Have you ever had someone offer to pay you in Bitcoin? What have you accepted as payment in lieu of cash?
2: Okay, I've never had anybody, not yet, pay me in Bitcoin. I wouldn't know what to do with it.
0: No, I wouldn't.
2: So here's what happened. One, when I was first starting to drive, there was a guy that had a maybe a hardware store, a tractor place, feed and seed, whatever. And Cale Yarborough was supposed to come make an appearance for him. And Cale called like the day before and had some issues with family and he couldn't come. So this guy calls me and he's like, listen, can you come make this appearance? Cale can't come. I got to get somebody here. I can't get anybody here. And I said, yeah. And he said, I'll take care of you. I'll pay you cash. Okay, let's go. So I show up at this place, drive 3 or 4 hours to get this place. And I show up and I do what I'm supposed to do. I sign autographs, take pictures, all this stuff. So when I get ready to leave, he's like, and I can't pay you. And I'm like, what do you mean you can't pay me? He said, I can't pay you. I can't pay you. I know I told you I'd pay you cash, but he said, what can I do? And I said, how about a lawnmower? I said, can you give me a lawnmower? And so he gave me a lawnmower. So I took lawnmower in lieu of cash. Now, I was so proud of myself because I had stood up for myself and I had got payment for the work that I did. Little did I know, for the next 6 years, I'd have to ride that lawnmower and mow a friggin' yard. Okay? So for me, it would have been better to take nothing and go home. Do you know what I'm saying?
1: Yeah, yeah.
2: And say, sorry, I didn't get paid. I just got hosed
1: right.
2: on that one.
1: Yeah.
2: But I was an idiot and took a lawnmower in payment, and then I had to work it off.
0: On its way to a peak at number 11 this week in 2009, Reba McEntire checks in at 16 with Strange on Kyle Petty's Back Then Again Country Countdown.

I saw the old man's face. Front page obituary. He was a millionaire. He left his fortune to some guy he barely knew. His kids were mad as hell.

0: Nominated for 2 Grammy Awards for Best Male Country Vocal Performance and Best Country Song, and also nominated for Song of the Year at the 2010 Academy of Country Music Awards. This week in 2009, Billy Currington's People Are Crazy moves from 18 to 15 on Kyle Petty's Back Then Again Country Countdown.
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2: You know, every time we play a Billy Currington song on this countdown, we look for an excuse to play this song. This week we have it. Our show's 2.5 minutes short, and we love it. Like my dog, Billy Currington, an unscheduled pit stop on Kyle Petty's Back Then Again Country Countdown.

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1: Our next song is a Carrie Underwood cover of a Randy Travis classic. Didn't you have an interesting photo shoot or commercial shoot or something with Randy Travis? What was that like? I mean, before the stroke, we remember him as being one of the nicest guys we ever interviewed. Yes. I think he actually offered up his Hawaiian home for Debbie. If we could make it to Hawaii, we could stay at his house.
2: Let's go now. I will say this. One of the nicest individuals I have ever met. It really was. But when I first met him, this crazy story, we were doing a promotion for Coca-Cola and Mellow Yellow, and you could come to the Coca-Cola 600 or go to one of his huge concerts at the time, because, I mean, he was, man, he was just amazing, the stuff he was doing. So we're standing there, and we're taking a photo, and this may be TMI. We're taking this photo, and halfway through the photo shoot, he just stops and he looks straight at me and he said, "Are those your teeth?" And I said, "Why?" And he said, "Are those your real teeth?" And I said, "Yes, I guess they're my real teeth. I've had them, you know, as long as I remember, I've had them." And he gave me the biggest smile and he tapped on his front teeth and he said, "These are new. These are mine." He's veneers. Got them all. And that was, and I'm like, I'm going to like this guy. Yeah. I'm going to like this guy. When he opens up like that, I'm like, so it was a great promotion. Had a lot of fun. Listen, back in the day, this is no joke. Back in the day, in a place called Lanierland in Georgia, I opened for Randy Travis. I was driving for the Wood Brothers, flew in to be his opening act. Didn't have a guitar, didn't have anything. I just got on stage. He gave me his guitar. I used his guitar as the opening act and then got back on a plane and flew back to Darlington or somewhere to run a race. True story.
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0: Originally recorded in 1987 by Randy Travis, Carrie Underwood's version of I Told You So was the fifth single from her Carnival Ride album. And this week in 2009, it falls from 8 to 14 on Kyle Petty's Back Then Again Country Countdown with Charlie and Debbie.

0: Carrie Underwood re-recorded her version as a duet with Randy Travis's original and went on to win a Grammy Award with their version of I Told You So. This week in 2009, Carrie's solo version is number 14.
1: Turn two this week is Staring Us in the Face. And up next, the third single from the Entertainer of the Year's Album of the Year, as Kyle Petty's Back Then Again Country Countdown races on.
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11: Mainly clear skies today with daytime highs approaching 77. Southwesterly winds 5 to 10 miles per hour. Lows level off around 52 tonight. Highs around 86. Tomorrow, a mix of clouds and sun. Dry with temperatures well above average Tuesday and Wednesday and highs in the upper 80s. And that's your forecast. I'm weatherology meteorologist Kara Foster. Get the latest weather updates online at minnesotadailyweather.com. Currently, it's 48 degrees.
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0: rising from 15 this week in 2009 and on an inevitable march to number one. That's the CMA's Entertainer of the Year, Taylor Swift, with the third single from the CMA's Album of the Year, Fearless, and You Belong With Me. Number 13 on Kyle Petty's Back Then Again Country Countdown with Charlie and Debbie.
1: Another major event of 2009 was the U.S. Airways Miracle on the Hudson landing by Captain Sully Sullenberger. He became an instant celebrity. And over the years, were you ever around someone like that who went from being normal one day to famous the next?
2: Kinda. Not as fast as that happened, I will say that. But I'm going to tell you somebody who went from, and it's hard to imagine this, but Jeff Gordon went from normal to just being a superstar, seemingly within about 18 months to 2 years, it feels like. He was running some races in Indy and doing some stuff on Thursday Night Thunder, and everybody knew the name. If you were in racing, you knew the name. But he shows up and he starts running some Bush stuff, and everybody knows the name. But then he jumps in Rick Hendrick's car, wins races, wins a championship. And the next thing you know, he's hosting Saturday Night Live. He's hanging out with celebrities everywhere. He just went from being a race car driver to transcending the sport at the age of 23 or 24. So he's as close as anybody I've ever come across.
0: Off one from its peak at 11 this week in 2009, the Eli Young Band and Always the Love Songs. Number 12 on Kyle Petty's Back Then Again Country Countdown with Charlie and Debbie.

0: one away from its peak at 10. 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
1: And then there were just 10 songs this week with a shot at taking a trip to country music's victory lane. Still ahead, we've got music from Alan Jackson, Lady A, and the Zac Brown Band, plus a class superlative from our NASCAR legend, courtesy of the Ask Kyle Anything mailbag. 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
5: Mainly clear skies today with daytime highs approaching 77. Southwesterly winds 5 to 10 miles per hour. Lows level off around 52 tonight. Highs around 86. Tomorrow, a mix of clouds and sun. Dry with temperatures well above average Tuesday and Wednesday and highs in the upper 80s. And that's your forecast. I'm weatherology meteorologist Kara Foster. Get the latest weather updates online at minnesotadailyweather.com. Currently, it's 48 degrees.

0: Paul Stevens, a gunman near the White House, killed Saturday after trading gunfire with the Secret Service.
1: Multiple sources tell Fox News Digital the suspect was identified as 21-year-old Nazir Best from Maryland. Best allegedly had multiple run-ins with the Secret Service and had a history of mental health issues.
0: Fox's Madeline Rivera in D.C. It looks like a peace deal with Iran might be getting closer.
2: A regional source who has reviewed the agreement told Fox News the deal states that U.S. forces will stay in the proximity of Iran for 30 days. The context here is that it signals to Iran the military option remains on the table if nuclear issues aren't resolved or the interim agreement is violated. The source added that as part of the deal, Iran will receive oil sanctions waivers. Iran will also have frozen funds and assets released worth billions of dollars.
0: Fox's Trey Yingst in Tel Aviv, Israel. 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
4: Bright sunshine today with daytime highs approaching 77. Southwesterly winds 8 to 15 miles per hour. Mainly clear skies tonight. Lows dip down to about 52. 86 tomorrow. Temps well above average Tuesday and Wednesday with highs in the upper 80s. And that's your forecast. I'm weatherology meteorologist Kara Foster. Get the latest weather updates online at minnesotadailyweather.com. Right now, 51.
5: It's 2009. Barack Obama is inaugurated as the nation's 44th and first African-American president.
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12: Strapped in alongside the NASCAR legend, we're Charlie and Debbie, kicking off our top 10 with the fourth top 40 country song from Jason Michael Carroll. At its top position at number 10 this week in 2009, here's Where I'm From on Kyle Petty's Back Then Again Country Countdown with Charlie and Debbie.

0: At its peak position at number 9 is the 56th single of Alan Jackson's career. That's Sissy Song.
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3: 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This week, Joey in Fayetteville, Arkansas writes, Kyle, my wife was cleaning out a closet last weekend, came across my yearbook from high school. I'd forgotten, but she quickly reminded me I was named most likely to either enter the ministry or end up in jail.
4: I love that category.
0: That's a great superlative.
4: That's a great superlative.
3: It's quite memorable. Well, luckily, neither came to pass. Were you named on any senior superlative in your yearbook?
4: I think my senior superlative was most likely to be back again next year. I think that was mine. You know what? That's fascinating. I think I probably was biggest hair. Maybe I had the biggest hair because I had an afro at that point in time. And I don't know. You know what? That's a great question. I'm sure that I have some superlative that they give me at some point in time because there were only 80-some of us, I think, that graduated. So each one of us got one or two superlatives, whether you wanted it or not.
3: If you were graduating now, what would your superlative be?
4: Oh, most likely to never shut up. That's what my wife says anyhow. So that's my superlative.
0: Again, reach out anytime to Ask Kyle. That email address backthenagain@goprn.com or DM us on Instagram at KP Country Countdown.
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3: 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Here's Run to You, number 8 on Kyle Petty's Back Then Again Country Countdown.

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1: Another musical lap turned, another one closer to number one this week. And when we come back, the follow-up to a monster hit from the Zac Brown Band as Kyle Petty's Back Then Again Country Countdown with Charlie and Debbie rolls on.
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5: Bright sunshine today with daytime highs approaching 77. Southwesterly winds 8 to 15 miles per hour. Mainly clear skies tonight. Lows dip down to about 52. 86 tomorrow. Temps well above average Tuesday and Wednesday with highs in the upper 80s. And that's your forecast. I'm weatherology meteorologist Kara Foster. Get the latest weather updates online at minnesotadailyweather.com. Right now, 51.
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0: The follow-up to Chicken Fried would become the Zac Brown Band's second top three song. This week in 2009, whatever it is, up to 9 to 7 on Kyle Petty's Back Then Again Country Countdown.
1: 2009 saw major events happening in North Korea, nuclear tests, Sri Lanka, civil war ended, Slovakia adopted the euro. None of these places are top of mind when it comes to the term NASCAR hotbed. When was the last time you visited somewhere that you were surprised at the popularity of racing?
2: So I've probably mentioned it here, but we went to England to the Goodwood Festival. I was blown away by the NASCAR fans in Europe. Blown away. And these were people that come to this festival. They come from Germany. They come from Sweden. They come from all over. And they knew everything there was to know about NASCAR. They knew who the hot drivers were now. They talked about David Pearson and Richard Petty. They talked about Earnhardt and Mark Martin and guys like that. And I'm like, man, I'm going to have to be more knowledgeable next time I come over here on NASCAR history. You know what I mean? But I was really blown away because I guess the closest we get to Europe is Daytona. Is that it? I mean, you know, we don't get, right. We don't go across the pond. That's not something that we do. So they have to look for the sport. It's not your everyday thing. They have to go find it. So I was blown away to be there. The other place, I was at a gas station in the middle of nowhere, Utah, and this guy recognized my dad. This is crazy. And recognized my dad. We walked in this place and walked by the pool table, and two guys playing pool in the middle of an afternoon. There were six of them in there. And they said, "That looks like Richard Petty." And we're like, "That is Richard Petty." And there's no way Richard Petty being this dump. And it's like, "Yeah, we need gas, and he's got to use the bathroom. So that's why we're here." And within 15 minutes, there were like 12 people there. But we couldn't find a house when we left. We didn't see a house for another 30 or 40 miles. So it's crazy. I don't know where all these people came from. It's crazy.
0: Holding steady at 6 this week in 2009 is the third single from Montgomery Gentry's album, Back When I Knew It All. This is One in Every Crowd on Kyle Petty's Back Then Again Country Countdown with Charlie and Debbie.

0: The 12th single of Dierks Bentley's career would become his 7th number one in July. This week in 2009, Sideways is up 2 from 7 to 5 on Kyle Petty's Back Then Again Country Countdown with Charlie and Debbie.
1: All right, I know this is a dumb question, but that first time that your car gets sideways on the track, what goes through your mind? I know you never forget your first win, but what about your first wreck?
2: So you remember it, and I'm telling you, because you remember so many things about it. You remember what it feels like to cross that line and know you're not going to get it back. Yeah. You know, you're just not going to save it. And then you're just along for the ride. And the thing is, when a race car gets sideways, it gets really quiet. You know what I mean? It gets really, because you've gone from that roar and that power, and then there's nothing. There's just some squealing tires, maybe a little bit, but really not even a lot of that sometimes when you're at high speed, because you're just skating across the asphalt and you're trying to figure out where you're going to hit. And you know you're going to hit. That's the deal. You know you're going to hit. You're on a ride that's going to hit something. So it is like, it's frightening because you've never experienced it. Now, once you've experienced it the first time, it's like, okay, I see how this works. You know, I'm good at hitting walls. I'm good at that. I got really good at it eventually. But it's that first time, and it was at Charlotte Motor Speedway. I just won at Daytona. I come to Charlotte and thought I knew how to drive until I made about 3 laps, and then I wrecked. And that's how simple it was. I mean, I knew nothing about driving, and I drove it into the wall, and we hauled it home and put it back together, and I brought it back the next day, and I didn't finish it off good enough the first day. I totaled it the second day. So I got 2 or 3 wrecks in during that period of time, but it was not, but you can't teach that. I can't tell you what it's like to slide at 180 miles an hour and hit a concrete wall.
0: No.
2: And you just can't teach that to a kid. 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
3: Number 4.
0: Back to the Countdown with the first single and only new track on his compilation album, Greatest Hits 2. Holding steady for another week at number 4, here's Kenny Chesney, Out Last Night on Kyle Petty's Back Then Again Country Countdown. We were

0: Kenny Chesney's 17th number one and his fourth consecutive chart topper. This week in 2009, Out Last Night spends another week at number four.
1: We're rounding turn four, racing three wide. Who will take country music's checkered flag this week? The answer is next, as Kyle Petty's Back Then Again Country Countdown with Charlie and Debbie races to the finish.
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1: Are you ready for a barefoot blue jean night with Jake Owen? Then buckle up. Kickin' the Country is back June 10th through the 13th. Wednesday night, we kick it off loud with Jackal. Guitar screaming, crowd roaring, no easing into it. Thursday, Aaron Lewis takes the stage, and we'll have every country boy in the crowd singing. Friday is always going to be a party when Neil McCoy shows up. Yes, Billy's got his beer goggles on. And then Jake Owen lights it up with Barefoot Blue Jean Night energy. Saturday, we go big. Drew Baldridge bringing the heat.
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9: Bright sunshine today with daytime highs approaching 77. Southwesterly winds 8 to 15 miles per hour. Mainly clear skies tonight. Lows dip down to about 52. 86 tomorrow. Temps well above average Tuesday and Wednesday with highs in the upper 80s. And that's your forecast. I'm weatherology meteorologist Kara Foster. Get the latest weather updates online at minnesotadailyweather.com. Right now, 51.
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0: The second single from Keith Urban's Defying Gravity album hangs in at number three for another week. In 2009, Kiss a Girl. Kyle Petty's Back Then Again Country Countdown with Charlie and Debbie.
1: Looking at the box office from 2009, the highest grossing movie of all time, Avatar, was released that year. To say I despise that movie is an understatement. However, I did go see it because my son and his father loved it. I doubt she's as obvious as I am, but what is something Morgan has done just because it was something you and the boys were into that she just as soon not be involved in?
2: So I'm going to say it. Motorcycles. And this is the thing. I think she never thought about motorcycles until I come along. Until I came into her life, motorcycles were, you know, something that when they rode by, you turned your back. You didn't want to look upon a motorcycle. And as we had boys, and as we've got them motorcycles, she's got her own dirt bike and she loves to go out and ride. And when you ask her, and I ask her when, after the first couple of days, I said, when you were in high school, when you were in junior high and then high school and you went off to college and then you got out into the real world and you got a job, did you ever envision at this point in your life that you'd be riding dirt bikes? And she said, no. You know, I never thought that this would cross my field of vision or cross my life. And it would be something that I enjoy. But she loves to ride motorcycles with the boys. Unlike Avatar with you, she loves to ride motorcycles with the boys. And it is something that she never thought she'd do.
0: When we were at Avatar, we were at the IMAX 3D, ooh, everything. Hogan and I are all in. I look over at Debbie. She has taken off her 3D glasses as she's twirling them in the air, just staring at them.
1: First of all, they were pinching my head. They were highly uncomfortable. Unnecessary money spent on all those extra bells and whistles. And I just couldn't get into the plot.
2: It had a plot?
1: Bad. Blue people, I don't know.
0: Falling from 1 to 2 this week in 2009 is the third single from Sugarland's Love on the Inside album. This is It Happens on Kyle Petty's Back Then Again Country Countdown with Charlie and Debbie.

0: They would go on to be named the ACM and CMA's Duo of the Year. That's Sugarland and It Happens. Number two this week in 2009 on Kyle Petty's Back Then Again Country Countdown with Charlie and Debbie.
1: The three of us were in Nashville recently for an event, and our host mentioned that he had an old race car of Darrell Waltrip's. When he said that, it was just a crazy statement to me. I mean, it's one thing for you or another driver to still have a car sitting around somewhere.
2: Yeah.
1: But a civilian who says, I got Waltrip's car. Who have you come across who has the most impressive or outrageous collection like this?
2: So I'm going to say, and it's funny that you introduced this question this way, because I'm going to say Scott may be the most outrageous. After standing there and talking to him and having Darrell's cars, having Marty Robbins' cars, he talked about some of the sports cars, the Ferraris and the Lotuses and the stuff. It's the most eclectic group of cars that I've ever run across. I know guys that collect Ferraris. I know guys that collect Porsches. I collected wrecks most of my life. So that's a pretty eclectic group. But when I look at it, I was blown away talking to him about his collection. And I plan on going to his warehouse the next time I'm in Nashville to see what he has, because I am fascinated by guys. We drove race cars, and when we got through with them 1 year, we threw them away. Right. Because you wanted a new car. That was the whole point. You run that car for a solid year. Now these guys run a car one race, and then they get another car and another car, and that's the way the sport is. It's a totally different sport. But for somebody to go back and to find those cars and to restore them and to collect them is way beyond the pale of collection. That's more like fanaticism in some strange way, and to have that's pretty impressive.
0: Rising from Two is the 10th consecutive single to reach the top of the chart for Brad Paisley. This is Then, number one this week in 2009 on Kyle Petty's Back Then Again Country Countdown with Charlie and Debbie.
3: I remember trying not to stare the night that I first met you.

0: That's it. That's the list. The 20 biggest songs in country music for this week in 2009. Kyle Petty's Back Then Again Country Countdown is produced and engineered by John J.T. 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
10: Bright sunshine today with daytime highs approaching 77. Southwesterly winds 8 to 15 miles per hour. Mainly clear skies tonight. Lows dip down to about 52. 86 tomorrow. Temps well above average Tuesday and Wednesday with highs in the upper 80s. And that's your forecast. I'm Weather.

0: Bush was an electric, daring performer with a fiery personality that thrilled fans and crushed competitors. His trademark winning celebration, a showman's bow, served as a tribute to his roots as a Las Vegas native, but also a flourish, like a magician appearing from the smoke of another triumphant burnout.
1: Yeah, baby, that's the way I do it.
0: Bush's sharp wit and competitive spirit sparked a deep emotional connection with race fans of every age, creating the proud and loyal Rowdy Nation.
2: You love you some Rowdy, let me hear you go, boom!
0: Bush's death from a severe illness was sudden, coming just 6 days after what turned out to be his final victory, a truck series race at Dover.
3: Take whatever you can get, man. You never know when the last one's going to be, so cherish them all, trust me.
0: He is survived by his parents and his wife, Samantha, and two children, 11-year-old son, Brexton, and 4-year-old daughter, Lennox. In recent years, Bush's great mission was guiding Brexton's blossoming racing career, coaching his son in the family business at racetracks across America. Kyle Bush was unmatched in the record books and unrivaled on the track. One of the best to ever drive a stock car. He was 41 years old.
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8: 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That comes your way at 11 a.m. Eastern, as the voice of the 500, Mark Janes, is standing by to call another thrilling edition of the greatest spectacle in racing. And don't miss my colleagues from the Performance Racing Network at 5 p.m. tonight from Charlotte, as Brad Gilley and Alex Hayden will be on the call of one of NASCAR's crown jewel events, the Coca-Cola 600. Of course, when you talk racing on Memorial Day weekend and the 1,100 miles ahead for the stars of IndyCar and NASCAR, one of the most notable storylines year in, year out is the brave and maybe slightly crazy drivers over the years who have attempted to run both in the same day. Of course, we call it the double. The late John Andretti was the first to do it in 1994. Robbie Gordon tried his hand at both races in 1997, the first of five doubles for the versatile California driver. The most successful to ever do it, no doubt, Columbus, Indiana's Tony Stewart, who raced in Indy and Charlotte in 1999, and again in 2001, where he posted impressive results, finishing sixth in the 500 and third later that night in the 600. Kurt Busch ran the double in 2014, and most recently, Kyle Larson made a double attempt in 2024. Of course, the rain didn't allow him to race in Charlotte, but he did pull it off last year, racing in both events, despite accidents in both races, ending his high hopes. Today, 45-year-old Catherine Legg from England will attend.

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